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1: Oh, wow. 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Yeah. I'm so excited. I've been entering that word more times than I can count.
0: Well, get ready. $1,000 Great American Philip starts Monday morning at 9.

Thumbs up, Las Vegas. I'm Sam Hunt. This is a nonstop bull ride. 95.5 The Bull. I knew I'd see her around. I'd be at some party. She'd show up and I'd be walking out. Or across some parking lot, hiding behind her sister. I'd look up, she'd be at the red light beside me in that white Maxim with the sticker on the back. I'd act like I didn't see her. We'd play at the same pumps, flip through the same stations, and slow down for the same curves, run around with the same crowd. We just needed some time. She could get on with her life, and I'd get on with mine. Thought I would be fine, but maybe not.

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You know, country and The Weeknd just go perfectly together, right? Thanks for making us the soundtrack to your Saturday. It's 95.5 The Bull. Las Vegas is number one for country. I'm Mojo. Let's turn up this new one from Casey Musgraves. It's called Dry Spell, and it's Bull Country.

There's Gabby Barrett, 95.5 The Bull. It's Mojo, and I have an 18-year-old named Gabby. I'm taking her to see Kenny Chesney here in just a few. He's playing this last show of this run at the Sphere tonight. You going to the show? Of course, I'll be putting lots of footage on our Instagram. Make sure you follow us at 95.5 The Bull. Kenny's latest is called Carry On. She was

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1: It is going to be an epic Saturday night. We got a massive guest. Tell you who that is in a few, but it all starts with the Kickstart call. So make the phone ring. 1-877-367-4432.

0: 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Love catching up with you. That's why the first thing we do is make sure these phones are rocking. 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
1: All right, it's called the Kickstart Call. So first person to call in gets through and gets to hang with us.
0: That's
1: really cool. Yeah, so let's go to the first call. Who's this?
2: Hi, this is Misty.
0: Misty, what up? How are you?
2: I'm good, guys. I just wanted to say hi. I also just wanted to say, is it just me or does summer kind of, go by way too fast and way too slow at the exact same time?
1: Yeah.
0: I'll tell you, I was looking at, my calendar and, the rest of this month and next month, and it's kids are back in school before you know it.
1: I know. It's hard to believe we're already halfway through the year. More than halfway.
0: It's unreal.
1: Yeah.
0: Anything planned for you the rest of the summer?
2: Not really. I'm going to go on a trip in September, but that's not even technically summer anymore.
0: Let's go. Yeah. Look, it's not summer. And that's the worst part is you're oh, I really got to do something this summer. And then all of a sudden you're it's the end of August. Yeah. You're yeah. Always next year.
1: Always happens.
0: Thank you for listening. We appreciate you so much. All right.
2: Appreciate you too. Great. Have a great day, you guys.
1: Bye.
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1: And it's iHeart Country House Party. My name is Wayne D. She's Tay. And Hannah, what's up?
2: Ooh, I am breaking down my old couch.
1: What?
2: So, yeah, we ordered like a big new couch and it's supposed to come next week, but we got to like half the space to put the new couch. So we got to break down the old one and we'll say goodbye to it.
1: Wow, that's an exciting Saturday night for y'all. Thanks for letting us be part of it. Just

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0: 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Sit tight, Luke Combs.

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2: A country legend is readying new music, and we are so ready for this. Yes, Randy Travis has announced that his first album of new music in 18 years is on the way. He's working with his longtime producer who helped him assemble, remix, and remastered the previously unreleased songs from throughout his whole career. But the full album's title and release date has not yet been announced. But the first single from the record is called Fish On, and it's so good. Can't wait for y'all to hear. All right, next, so we already knew the dates and locations for Luke Bryan's fall 2026 farm tour, but earlier this week, he revealed who would be coming along for the ride. You got Dasha, Kenny Whitmire, the Peach Pickers, and DJ Rock have all been announced as special guests for the 2026 farm tour dates. Tickets are available now. You can check out Luke Bryan's website. And last, a massive congratulations to Thomas Rhett. Just yesterday checked off another box on his growing list of career achievements. He hit the Music City Walk of Fame and received his star finally. He was the 113th name to be inducted into the Music City Walk of Fame. Jordan Davis was on hand to pay tribute to Thomas Rhett with an amazing speech. After Jordan spoke, Thomas Rhett took the podium, thanking God, his family, and lastly, the fans. He said, "This star may have my name on it, but it belongs to a heck of a lot of people. Thank y'all so much." You can check out his speech over on our iHeartCountry page on Instagram. That's your iHeartCountry Roundup with Tay.
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2: 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I always love listening to you guys.
1: I appreciate you, man. Here's Zach Brown Band now.
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1: Hanging out with Hardy. That's Kenny Chesney's latest, by the way. It's called Carry On. Wayne D and Tay. Now, you just got this song out. It's called MacArthur. At first, it was like, what? Like, what's the deal with this song? It is so good. It's so good. As you put the song together, you wrote it, co-wrote it. Was it always going to be Morgan, Tim, and Eric Church on this with you? Like, was it a done deal as far as you thought down the line?
2: Other names got thrown around, but the asks were in order: Eric, Morgan, Tim, and it was a yes, and it was done.
1: Did you have standing relationships with Tim and Eric already?
2: Eric more than Tim. I barely knew Tim, so I was like, and I knew Eric fairly well, but had not, like, after around the MacArthur times, the most I've ever, like, spoken on the phone with him and, like, texted and stuff like that with him, but he and I had, like, been in rooms and circles and stuff a little bit more than Tim and I had only met Tim maybe, like, one time, and actually Earn connected Tim and I. Like, Tim and I met at an award show. It was kind of busy, didn't get to, he was like, we need to get together. And I was like, yes, sir. And then didn't exchange numbers. So Earn connected us the next day. After that, I texted Tim. This was like a year ago. And I was like, can I send you some songs? Send him 5 songs. He didn't respond for like 2 weeks. And then I said, do they suck that bad? And so he wrote back. He was like, sorry, man, I'm a little slow getting back to people sometimes. I was like, totally get it. Anyway, all that being said, that is like the only rapport that he and I had ever had until I sent him MacArthur.
1: Okay.
2: So, but I just, I had a stiff whiskey drink one night at the deer camp, and I was just like, screw it, and just I sent it to him, and I just got lucky, and he immediately responded back and just said, love it, you know.
1: That's such a cool story, man. More with Hardy coming up in a few here on iHeartCHP.
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0: 95.5 The Bull. Ella Langley, Be Her, iHeart Country House Party, Wayne D, Tay, and Lisa. You got anything left this weekend plan-wise?
1: Not really. Have a fishing tournament.
0: Let's go.
2: Ooh,
0: what are you? What are you fishing for? Anything specific?
1: Bass.
0: Oh, there you go. Hey, well, we wish you luck, all right?
1: Yeah. All right. Thank you.
0: It's Bailey Zimmerman. This way.

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1: Always want to try and get your song on. It's Wayne D. Do me a favor. The phone, 1-877-367-4432. What do you want to hear?
2: Hey, guys. Can you play some Morgan Wallen?
1: Absolutely. This is Ashley. Give me just under 7 minutes. We'll throw Morgan Wallen in. iHeart Country House Party. Now Graylin James.
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1: Could you imagine winning $1,000 Monday morning? 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
1: Show's called I Heart Country House Party with Wayne D. Tay Hamilton. Always got big old country guests. Matter of fact, Tay, next week we got Riley Green locked in.
2: Ooh, yay.
1: That's going to be fun. Got Hardy this weekend, and we're talking all things music you got and music you've written.
2: So before we jump into MacArthur and everything, you know, since CMA Fest, everybody's talking about the FGL reunion. Mm-hmm. I know that, Hardy, you've worked with FGL in the past a lot. How are you feeling about the whole reunion?
3: First of all, I'm excited. I think the whole world is excited. Selfishly, I want them to go back to day one and just not start over because they've done such a good job evolving, you know, which is great. And I think every great band in the world slowly changes their sound, and that opens up another door for them to do what they want in the future. But I think that what the people want is here's to the good times and anything goes FGL. That's the stuff that people fell in love with, and also they were very, very good at just creating a party scene, or like creating a moment in the country nightlife lifestyle that made people want to play that music at the thing. It's like Inception, where like the people wanted to be doing the thing and playing the song about the thing that they're doing. You know what I mean? And FGL was just good at that. And the writing, the color that those guys were writing, and the way that they wrote it, like with those Rodney Claus, a lot of those songwriters that they were writing all that early stuff with, is just, it's awesome. And we're far enough away from it now for it to feel nostalgic again, you know? Yeah.
1: It's so hard for me to even pick a favorite. You think of like all the big songs FGL had. Tay, pick one.
2: No, I mean, I'd have to go with Cruise.
1: I knew,
2: right?
1: You were going to say Cruise.
2: So
1: I
2: good.
1: I'm going to say the
2: it's
1: same.
2: It's timeless.
1: Just because it is timeless. Hey, more with Hardy coming up in a few here.
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Ella Langley with Morgan Wallen. It's Wayne D and Tay, and iHeart Country House Party continues. More with Hardy in just a bit. First, got to bring some positivity to your Saturday night. 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
1: 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Oh, my Lord, if y'all see him live, you guys, we can play it. 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

tell you, we love this song. We love Hardy hanging out. He'll tell us more on the story behind MacArthur coming up in a little bit here on iHeart Country House Party. He teams with Eric Church, Morgan Wallen, and Tim McGraw on iHeart CHP.

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1: 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His name is Graylin James. He's a brand new artist, and it's our spotlight. 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It's called Water at a Wedding.

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0: 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I'd just pack it up. 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
1: 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Our buddy Hardy is hanging. 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
1: It's the $1,000 Great American Fill-Up. 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Here's Zach John.

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1: And we appreciate you hanging with iHeart CHP, Wayne D. Tay, and a guy that rocked Austin, Texas. He was part of this year's iHeart Country Festival. He actually has a second version of this song out now with Leanne Womack. It is Parker McCollum. 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
1: There's Ashley McBride. It's called What If We Don't. My name is Wayne D. She's Tay. And that's all we got. Love you and appreciate you. Thanks for letting us be a part of your day. Can't wait to do it all over again next Saturday night right here on iHeart Country House Party. Last night.

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7: Happy Sunday, everybody. The day of rest. Show number 1647 of After Midnight starts right now. I'm your host, Granger Smith. I got so much good country music to play for you this hour and all the way to the sun comes up. I've got some good news to read for you. Ann Hudson's got some Nashville news to read for you. And all this here packed in just hour number one. You're in the right place. Keep the dial right here. It's After Midnight.

Horns up, Las Vegas. It's Granger Smith, and this is After Midnight on 95.5 The Bull. Early Sunday, welcome to it. How about we get the day going with some good news? I just happen to have some I'll share with you in two songs.

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0: 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I'm Granger Smith, and this is After Midnight.
1: Hey, Granger, this is Nick from Perry, Florida. I'm just making my rounds of my nightly duty as a security guard. Love listening to y'all all night. Y'all have a good one. Thank you.
2: 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I can

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1: Ann Hudson is about to jump on and share some Nashville news with us. 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
8: Welcome to Sunday, everybody. I'm your host, Granger Smith. It's hour number two, and it's the day of rest. I hope you get some today. So America, as we all know, just turned 250. How do you think these next 250 are going? What is a direction you think we should be headed for? Something we should believe more of or believe less of? I want to get some phone calls on this. It's an interesting topic here for hour number two, 866-607-8383. I've also got Earl Nibbles Jr., the country boy with the dumb criminal story. All this here with a bunch of good country music. It's After Midnight.

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Talking in two songs about this, what do you want America's next 250 years to look like? 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
1: As we look back on the last 250 years of America, and we celebrated the birthday recently, and I've been asking this question, what do you want the next 250 to look like? 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What should we be doing more of? 866-607-8383.
2: I think differently. You know, we should be more kind to other people, spread more positivity and less hate in the world. I think that's what we should do different. I appreciate your show. I love your show. I listen to it every night on my way home from work. Thank you.
1: Yeah, I appreciate you, buddy. Be nicer. Sounds like a nice caller, doesn't he? How do we practically become nicer people, I wonder? Maybe that's something we should think about. In the next 250, how do we think about being nicer? 866-607-8383.
3: The first thing we need to do is we need to come back to the basics, which is putting God first in this country. We have gotten away from godly principles. I'm not talking about religion. I'm just talking about honoring God and the things that our forefathers had put into place in the beginning. And we're getting to be a pushover nation, not with foreign nations, but with our own people. We're calling evil good and good evil. That's what the Bible says will happen in the end times, is people will see evil as good and they'll see good as evil. We've got to get back to the basics in this country and start honoring God again, putting Christ first, prayer back in school, and just move forward and see what happens. But that's about all I think we can do. Thanks.
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4: That's 866-607-8383. 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

0: 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I'm Granger Smith on 95.5 The Bull, Las Vegas' number one for country.
1: Morning, Granger. Here driving to Cleveland Cliffs. Crane operator out in the slab yard. Just want to say thank you for giving me a great ride into work every morning, and I appreciate you. Have a great day.
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8: Hey, thanks for starting your Sunday here with me on After Midnight, y'all. I'm Granger Smith, your host. I've got some things that went down on this day in history I want to talk about coming up, plus some Nashville news with Ann Hudson. Those are recent stories from your favorite stars out there in Nashville. Hang tight for all of this early on a Sunday, late on a Saturday. We are After Midnight.

No matter what you're doing tonight, thanks for letting me tag along. Hey, it's Granger Smith on After Midnight. Today, it just kind of seems like common sense, but back in 1957, this ruling was controversial. Hang on. I'll tell you what that was, plus some other things that went down on this day in history coming up in two songs.

Third shifters in Las Vegas get their country here with me, Granger Smith, on 95.5 The Bull. Hey, thank you for starting your Sunday here with me on After Midnight. What woke you up so early this morning? Call me up and share. My number's 866-607-8383.

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1: Hey, Granger, it's Jared Robinson out of Medora, Indiana, chasing my passion, bass fishing. We've got the Hoosier BFL Super Tournament going on, and that's what fuels my fire, and that's what got me up this morning. I love listening to your radio. Thank you, sir.
2: 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That sounds incredible, man. Thank you for listening. If I-

0: Hey, y'all, it's Granger Smith here on After Midnight. Thanks for staying up. Stick around. Ann Hudson is coming up with the latest buzz from Nashville. And give us a tease of what you got coming up.
1: Well, I always love Granger, seeing our favorite country stars doing amazing things. And one of country's fastest rising stars just hit a major career milestone. I'll explain coming up in your Nashville news next.

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8: Weekend third shifters, thank you for keeping things running. Sunday edition of After Midnight starts right now. I'm your host, Granger Smith, asking this question: what's your favorite national park? And maybe a story of why. I got so many good opinions on this. I'll put you on the air. My number, 866-607-8383. Earl Dibbles Jr., the country boy, coming in here with a dumb criminal story and along with a whole bunch of good country music also. It's hour number four. Starts right now. Summertime.

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The all-night party happens here after midnight. I'm Granger Smith on 95.5 The Bull, Las Vegas's number one for country. 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
1: My buddy, Earl Dibbles Jr., sometimes he moonlights as a country boy private investigator. He likes to track down dumb criminals and share their stories with us. He'll be here next with a good one.

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0: Hey, it's Granger Smith here on After Midnight. Thanks for staying up late with 95.5 The Bull. 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
8: Sunday early risers, welcome to After Midnight with me, Granger Smith, your host. I've got some good news I want to read for y'all, besides the fact that it's Sunday. Plus some Nashville news with Ann Hudson, stories about your favorite stars out there in Nashville. Hang tight for all of this coming up. We are After Midnight.

Thanks for hanging out after midnight. Early Sunday, welcome to it. How about we get the day going with some good news? I just happen to have some I'll share with you in two songs.

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1: Hi, Granger. This is Julie from Spencer, Iowa. And I get up every morning just to listen to your show. And sometimes if I wake up at midnight, I listen to it until you get off the bed. Always love your program. Thank you.
0: You're amazing, Julie. 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
1: Ann Hudson is about to jump on and share some Nashville news with us. 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
2: 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Well, I have a surprising little tidbit to tell you coming up in your Nashville news next.

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7: Coming into the home stretch, one final hour of Sundays After Midnight starts right now. Welcome. I'm Granger Smith, your host. There are things that went down on this day in history I want to talk about coming up. Plus some Nashville news, recent things that have gone down in Nashville that Ann Hudson is going to catch you up with. All of this on this final hour. Thanks for being here.

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Las Vegas' number one for country is 95.5 The Bull. I'm Granger Smith, and this is After Midnight. Today, it just kind of seems like common sense, but back in 1957, this ruling was controversial. Hang on. I'll tell you what that was, plus some other things that went down on this day in history coming up in two songs.

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0: talking about history. And he's even got the diploma to prove it. It's time for This Day in History on After Midnight with Granger Smith.
1: On this day, July the 12th, 1862, the Medal of Honor was created. 1957, the Surgeon General linked smoking with lung cancer. 1957, Eisenhower took the first presidential ride in a helicopter. 1962, the Rolling Stones played their very first show together. 1976, the first Family Feud game show aired on ABC, hosted by Richard Dawson. 1984, Geraldine Ferraro became the first female vice presidential candidate. Some famous birthdays include WWE and MMA star Brock Lesnar, actress Michelle Rodriguez, actor Topher Grace, country singer Kimberly Perry, pro wrestler Sami Zayn, and comedian and actor Bill Cosby. Those are just a few things that went down on this day in history.
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Horns up, Las Vegas. It's Granger Smith, and this is After Midnight on 95.5 The Bull, number one for country. I love it when you're part of the show. 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

0: 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If you're scrolling through Instagram or TikTok, give 95.5 The Bull a follow. 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
1: Yo, what's up, Granger? It's Josh from Anniston, Alabama, calling, driving on my way home from work. 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

0: she was there. Hey, it's Granger Smith, and this is After Midnight on Las Vegas' 95.5 The Bull, number one for country. Stick around. Ann Hudson is coming up with the latest buzz from Nashville. Ann, give us a tease of what you got coming up.
1: Well, I always love, Granger, seeing our favorite country stars doing amazing things. And one of country's fastest rising stars just hit a major career milestone. I'll explain coming up in your Nashville news next.

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1: Oh, I love good success stories, and Josh Ross is having one right now. Just celebrated his first number one on the country airplay chart with Hate How You Look. Ross has been building momentum for a few years now, and this marks the biggest achievement of his career so far. Well, it's definitely been fun seeing what different country stars did over the holiday. Megan Maroney spent part of the weekend sharing photos. She was at the beach getaway while she's on a short break from her Cloud 9 tour. You can check out all the pictures and other things the stars did over the holiday weekend at AfterMidnight.com.
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1: Hootie and the Blowfish performed at Windy City Smokeout in Chicago on Thursday. That's super cool. Was a big Hootie fan. Darius Rucker had this song back in 2013 that went number one. We'll do a throwback. Here is Wagon Wheel on the Country Top 30. And

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1: We got another request now from Rick listening in Oregon. He wants to hear Jelly Roll, I Am Not Okay. Here's a Country Top 30 request. Hi.

Lauren Alana and Chase Matthew. At number 18, that song was called All My Exes. We have Josh Ross with us today. You may know Josh from this song right here.

Stella Lefty at number 13 with Boston here on the Country Top 30. Now, let's do a throwback from Bailey Zimmerman, Where It Ends, here on the Country Top 30.

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3: 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Her daughter's getting married this weekend. Congratulations. Here's the song for you guys. Take my

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9: 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That was on Tuesday. He's in the Netherlands this weekend. That's pretty cool. Here he is at number 8. It's Luke Combs, Be By You, on the Country Top 30. Come on.

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Happy Sunday. It's Sammy joining you on Las Vegas' number one for country, 95.5 The Bull. Hope you're having a lovely Sunday so far. The weather's great. Gotta love that part of it. You know what can make it even better? Winning Rascal Flatts tickets. How nice would that be? It's a winning weekend after all. How about 6 minutes from now, you meet me here for That Word That Wins on 95.5 The Bull.

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George Burge, Mind on You on 95.5 The Bull. I found out yesterday, today is National Simplicity Day, a day to totally declutter our space, our minds, and just get back to the basics. I love

He's got a woman, and we've got your money for your gas tank. 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

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Our winning weekend continues. Are you ready to win your tickets to Rascal Flatts when they take over the Coliseum at Caesar's Palace December 5th? Let's get them to you. 6 minutes away. Meet me here for that word that lends. She was staying.

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1: 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Freedom. Say that word, freedom. 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
4: From the people who brought you It's the Dog Park comes...

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0: It's Sammy on 95.5 The Bull. I'm coming back here in 6 minutes to give you that word that wins for your shot at tickets to Rascal Flatts when they take over the Coliseum at Caesar's Palace December 5th. It's going to be amazing. We got to get you in there. Meet me here.
1: I don't know if you were looking at me or not. 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

you love Love Island USA, you're in for a real treat. It's not too late for you to get in at Stadium Swim this evening. They're turning into the Villa for one night only as they host the Love Island USA finale. The episode starts at 6 p.m. It's going to blast across that 143-foot screen. There's going to be themed cocktails, bottomless champagne for the ladies, plus whatever cheeky extras they roll

Stella Lefty, Boston on 95.5 The Bull. If your poor gas tank, your poor wallet could use a little help right now, Monday morning we are swooping in to save the day for you. 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

One of the latest from Kenny Chesney, Carry On 95.5 The Bull. It's Sammy on Las Vegas' number one for country. I am out of here, but Mojo is taking over, and he's got more chances for you to score those tickets to Rascal Flatts. So don't go anywhere. Keep it right here, 95.5 The Bull.

The two biggest stars in music, Ella Langley, Morgan Wallen together, and I Can't Love You Anymore, 95.5 The Bull. We love you for listening. I'm Mojo. Got a chance for you to win Rascal Flatts tickets to catch them December 5th. Finally making our way here. Coliseum at Caesar's Palace. Give me 6 minutes. We'll put free tickets in.

0: want to set you up with this big show. Rascal Flatts return to Vegas finally. Saturday, December 5th, the Coliseum at Caesar's Palace. 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Tap the red talkback mic and just say this hour's word that wins. 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

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Just wake up at 6, 7, and 8. Bobby will have your chance to win tomorrow morning.